those times at night when you just hurt me and just ran out with that other fella. Baby, I knew about it. I just didn't care. You just don't understand how much I love you, do you? I'm here for you. I'm not out to go out there and cheat all night, just like you did, baby, but that's alright.

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Lesson one, basic tip. Basic tip is the concept of digging, to dig. The phrase, I dig, not only means I understand, but I am a special sort of person.

0: all man. Make sure you understand your man straight up, right up to the max. All right.
1: Shabba.
0: Watch this song, lover. Lover man for the man them. Kilo. Ready to dead. Kilo.
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0: Ready to dead.

1856, Salzburg, January 27th, Wolfgang Amadeus is born. 1761, at the age of 5, Amadeus begins composing. 1773, he writes his first piano concerto. 1782, Wolfgang Amadeus Mozart marries Constance Weber. 1784, Wolfgang Amadeus Mozart becomes a Freemason. 1791, Mozart composes the Magic Flute. On December 5th of that same year, Mozart dies. 1985, Austrian rock singer Falco records

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1: Ooh.

Everything's and nothing's do exist for a reason that we still do not know. My everything's and my nothing's are everything and nothing more than egoistic waves in a little sea that I never saw and may never see. Somewhere or nowhere between here and heaven. Or hell. I don't know.

Everything's and nothings are everything and nothing more than you and me and everyone and no one. My everythings and my nothings are just a scarce fear you always were afraid to touch. Thus you thought you did, but you never did. Everythings and nothings are everything and nothing more than a dream that I never dreamed because I was afraid that I'll never wake up from it. Was I dumb or was I wise? My everythings and my nothing consist everything and nothing more than a sick poetic river from which I drink and drink and get drunk. Every day and never, forever and ever. Everythings and nothings were born tomorrow or die yesterday. For us to see that time is nothing. And everything. My everythings and my nothings are everything and nothing more than everything to you and nothing to me. Everything to me.

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My everythings and my nothings are the alpha and the omega.

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0: 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And whosoever shall be found without the soul for getting down must stand and face the hounds of hell and rot inside a corpse's shell.
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Father, father, will you be around? When my wings, they collapse and I fall towards the ground, will you